We're going for a top of 16. Also partly cloudy with light winds. 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

0: That's Carlos Santana and Eagle Eye Cherry with Wishing It Was. And for Adam, I played a bit of rap there with Rapper's Delight by the Sugar Hill Gang. And at the top there, Jenny Morris with A Break in the Weather.
1: 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There are also school holiday programs, kids' birthday parties, mixed netball and much, much more. So come on and enjoy the Rex, the premier indoor fitness and aquatic centre in our very own Barossa Valley.
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0: Australian band Wawanee right there with Jelly Baby. And we also heard from Paul Simon with Outrageous. And at the top there, Simon and Garfunkel with Mrs. Robinson.
1: Langmar Winery is the confluence of Barossa history and premium winemaking. The property, established in 1842, is the home of what is believed to be the world's oldest surviving Shiraz vineyard. With its gorgeous grounds and collection of original buildings, Langmar Winery is a must-visit destination. The Linder family and its loyal family of grape growers are united in their pursuit of wines which offer a pure expression of the parishes which make up the Barossa. The bond between them is as strong as ever and will be for generations to come. 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

0: Once in a lifetime, Talking Heads right there. We also heard from Tom Petty with Free Fallen, Amy Winehouse with Valerie, and at the top there, George Ezra with Budapest. And a shout out to Norm, one of our fabulous presenters. And you can catch Norm every Saturday night and Sunday morning right here on Triple B.
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0: Jerry Rafferty right there with a bit of jazz and Baker Street. You also heard from Eruption with One Way Ticket, and at the top there, the Doobie Brothers with Long Train Running.
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0: 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And then at 11 a.m., it's Gaza.
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0: And of course I come back again on Friday with my other program, Sandy M's Music Mix, 6 a.m. until 9 a.m. Well, I'll leave you with a few songs here. Cold Heart by Elton John and Dua Lipa. Lionel Richie with Change. Joe Jackson with Steppin' Out. And at the end there's Spectrum with I'll Be Gone. And as I said, I'll be back again on Friday. Thank you for listening. And keep on listening to Triple B.

0: Have you ever looked up at the night sky and wondered how everything came to be? Is it all just a random series of events, or is there really a creator behind it all? Where do you turn when you're looking for answers to the questions of the universe?
1: Science gives us this information of what things are, how they come to be, but it doesn't explain why the universe was created. And that's where I find faith fills the gap.
0: You're listening to Messages of Hope, and today we're going to space. Ben Ridley grew up watching documentaries with his dad about space and the stars, which instilled in him a lifelong curiosity. A curiosity which led him to study astrophysics at university. Today, Liam chats to Ben about where that curiosity comes from and where his faith fits into the big questions of life and the universe.
2: Ben, do you remember the first time you noticed there was a whole universe out there?
1: I remember just one night out well away from the city. And it was the first time I'd really just like put my head the whole way back and taken in the enormity of what was right above me. So often we just look a little bit above the horizon at the stars, but really just tipping my head the whole way back, and stars was all I could see, and see the Milky Way, and it was just profound. And I was like, wow, that's really cool. So that's kind of how I came to love it.
2: You grew up in a Christian household? What does an experience like looking up at the stars, what effect does that have on the Christian part of you?
1: It's an interesting relationship between the two, and one that I really wrestled with for a long time. Yeah, so I've always had a very strong kind of deeply rooted faith. I've kind of always had this understanding of you know, God and the Creator and how the world came to be, which I suppose starts to get a little more murky when, as you're learning in science, it's like, well, these things don't quite seem like they necessarily line up, I suppose. But I've certainly gotten to a point where science and faith do go hand in hand for me. They're not contrary at all. They're actually complementary to one another for telling the story.
2: When you say science and faith are complementary, what do you mean?
1: An analogy that kind of over years I've come to find a lot of value in for this very thing is, picture the situation that I've walked up and knocked on your door at home and I'm just holding a cake. You can see by opening the door that I've got a cake. You know what's probably gone into the cake. It'd be flour and eggs and whatever flavor that's gone into it. So you can know what the cake is, how it's made, but you don't know why I made it. And so science gives us this information of what things are, how they come to be, but it doesn't give us a why. It doesn't give us purpose. It doesn't explain why the universe was created in the context of astrophysics. And that's where I find faith fills the gap, covers up that piece of the puzzle and puts it in because it gives purpose to the creation, purpose to the things that we experience around us, that we see in the night sky, that we live alongside and observe. It gives us a why.
2: Do you find that as you've moved further into your field of study or your field of work, that you've pressed in more on the why, or that that's been something that's been a motivating factor in you wanting to learn more or understand more?
1: Absolutely. I think it's a core part of our human experience to be curious and to ask those questions and ponder. And I think it's a wonderful thing that God's let us do and made us to do, because I think the world would be pretty boring if we all just knew how everything was. Like, it'd make a lot of things redundant. What are we trying to actually achieve here if we already knew and understood everything? So I think the fact that God made us to be curious and ask questions, I think it's a beautiful thing that he's given us this big mystery for us to go and solve and figure out and learn. We haven't run out of questions to ask, you know, we kind of answer one and it asks five more.
0: You're listening to Messages of Hope. If what we're talking about today resonates with you, let us know. We would love to hear from you. Find us at messagesofhope.org.au.

0: Imagine tipping your head back on a clear night, far from the city lights, and suddenly realizing the sky above you goes on forever. For Ben Ridley, that moment sparked a lifelong fascination with trying to understand the universe and the big question of why behind it all. So Ben, you understand the universe as this big mystery God has given us to learn and ask questions about. Have you ever found yourself coming up against one of those questions and being really at a loss to find common ground between science and your faith?
1: Yes, absolutely. I think probably one of the most common questions that I have been asked as someone that's studied space and astrophysics is the whole discussion around extraterrestrial life. Are we the only complex life in the universe? Which, you know, is a really interesting question because statistically speaking, what we have here is incredibly improbable, right? Incredibly improbable that we can have complex life on Earth, which is a planet in just the right space from its host star to exist. So it's not too close to the sun that all the water evaporates off and things are too hot. It's not too far away that it's frozen and that life wouldn't be able to be sustainable. So it's this nice middle ground, like in the story of Goldilocks and the Three Bears. It's just right. One question that physicist Enrico Fermi asked is, where's everybody else? Because of these statistical improbabilities, there's enough opportunity that we should see other things. And this question of, okay, if there's enough opportunity for there to be other life and we're not seeing it, what does that then mean? Why is that what we're currently finding? And it's really led me to probably one of the most comforting yet like cosmic scale, like mind-blowing realizations of I'm not actually fussed either way whether there is other life or whether there isn't, because if there is, how amazing that God's made a universe and made such complexities. But if there isn't, how awesome is it that we have a whole universe that God's made just to point to how amazing and powerful he is just so that he could make us and put us in the middle of it.
0: That's a pretty mind-blowing like way to look at the universe and everything in it.
1: The more people kind of look into things, the more it points back to this couldn't have just been random chance. There's too many things that have happened in particular ways for it to have just been left to chance. Mm. I appreciate and enjoy watching society as a whole figure these things out and see more things kind of pointing back to this idea that there's got to be someone that's behind this. Yeah. Like it's a fun little journey of watching the world discover God.
0: So clearly you're of the opinion that there is a creator of the universe and that creator is God.
1: Absolutely.
0: What do you most love about the idea of God as a creator of the universe?
1: I think kind of building off of the picture I painted before of, you know, we're this tiny point in this enormous creation of the universe. Out of all of that, even out of the 8 billion people on this planet, God sees me. God sees you and wants to know us intimately. It's not just a, yep, here's my people that I've put there, I'll leave them there for a while. It's no, he wants to know what I'm doing today. He wants to know how I'm feeling about it. He cares. And the fact that he doesn't have to. We're witnessing the majesty of what he can create, yet he still chooses to zoom into this tiny little spinning ball of rock that has some people on it and care. And go to the lengths that he's done to restore that relationship that we severed. I often think about it like the relation that a small child has with the father. If they're like walking along on a path, holding dad's hands and dad's watching them have fun and just enjoy the world and be curious and figure things out. That's the sort of kind of interaction that I feel with God in this wonderful creation that, you know, yeah, there's a lot of stuff that we're still figuring out and we are comparatively incredibly small and insignificant to the scope of the universe. But he's right there watching us figure it out with a big smile on his face as we find joy in what he's made for us.
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0: science is often concerned with the future. When you look ahead to the future, what gives you the most hope sort of moving forward that keeps you curious about faith, that keeps you searching for more answers in the God mystery of it all?
1: Yeah, it makes me lean in more to the hope and faith that I have in God, who's a good God, who wants good things for his children, that despite the circumstances we might find ourselves in, that he's actually the one in control, and that at the end of the day, what's happening to us and the perhaps route that we're on doesn't matter, because God's actually right there with us and is well aware of everything that we're seeing and we're experiencing. He already knows the things that are going to happen well before we do. So I think that gives me a lot of hope that we're not just abandoned to our own doom, to say. We're not left to the consequences of our actions, that we've got a God that loves us and draws near to us all the more in those times.
0: What do you notice holds people back from considering a loving creator God to be behind all the science of the universe?
1: I think it's really easy to want to understand and want to have an explanation for things. And, you know, the scientific method kind of tells us that that's what we should be doing. You observe something, you try and figure out why that happened, and then take that forward into other things. But I don't think you can necessarily do that for God. And it's written a lot in scripture of there's things that we just don't understand about him and his nature and how he does things. And I think it's a bit of a catch-22 in science with trying to understand things. Because, again, referring to a lot of kind of the forefathers of physics, the further they delved, the more it pointed them back to the fact there had to be something else going on. So in this attempt to rationalize and understand and explain things, they realize more and more that maybe we can't. And so I think a lot of people get caught up in trying to understand it. But if they actually just dig deeper, there's amazing revelation that they might be just on the brink of finding. And so every person's individual, and their own journey with the Father is their own. And, you know, I believe in a God that's calling his people back to him and working through things like that. And there's countless stories of people that have delved into various aspects of science, or even a common book, The Case for Christ, the famous one about a strong atheist who was trying to disprove that Jesus Christ existed. And in trying to do that, came to faith. Like the same sort of dynamic I think I've seen time and time again. And I think, yeah, just a lot of people kind of get caught up in the early stage of that, of they're still trying to figure it all out for themselves. And that's okay. I think that's a very normal thing to do, to ask questions and figure things out. But I think there comes a point where rationality doesn't necessarily always give us the answer that we want.
0: I guess in the big infinite question of why has been a bit of a theme of the way we've been talking, where do you go when you struggle with the why? Where do you go when you're in a state of I'm not sure, or I'm doubtful, or I can't see God in this specific thing and that worries me?
1: Yeah. If I was talking to myself in the past and giving myself advice on what to do in times like that, the thing I would probably say is don't stop searching. Keep asking questions. Just because something feels uncomfortable or doesn't quite align or make sense, keep asking that question of why. If this conflicts with something that I believe, what about it is it conflicting with? Is there actually an answer? Are there things in scripture that I haven't dug into? Are there people I can talk to that might have more information or might be able to point me on the right path? Keep being inquisitive and ask questions and wrestle with things, particularly when it comes to faith. So yeah, I think keep wrestling with things, keep asking people, keep asking scientists, keep asking people in the church, ask pastors, ask your friends. Broaden your own kind of horizons of worldview and perspectives on things, and be okay with kind of the tumultuous rocky waters, because I think that's actually where you kind of learn what's important to you, where do you sit with things.

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I'm Emma. This has been Messages of Hope. 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

Yes, and here we are once again with Aussie O'Country, and I'm your host Gazza, coming to you from the Barossa Valley in South Australia. 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I hope you enjoy our unique and varied range of songs.

I'm going to start my program today with Angus Gill. There is no doubt whatsoever that music is this young man's life. He is so multi-talented. And here he is with Can't Kiss You Over Coffee.

We had Blake Dantier there with Pool Party for One. Becky Cole, Life Goes On. And Angus Gill start us with Can't Kiss You Over Coffee. Now I've got Courtney Kyle with Nothing Like a Sure Bet.

And that was Hayley Jensen there. Welcome back, summer. Felicity Urquhart with This Is Life. And Courtney Kyle, yes, with Nothing Like a Sure Bet. Now I've got Gemma Beach. She'll go anywhere. She'll do anything. But only if she can wear her boots. Here she is.

And that was Neil Anthony there bringing us a country song. Before that, Lloyd Beck, Proud to Call You Dad. And Gemma Beach with If I Can't Wear Boots. Now we've got Palomino 3 with Long in the Tooth. Feeling a bit like that myself today.

Now there's a great name for a band, Studio 8, and they got the moves. Before that, you heard from Ross Webb with Backyard Party and Palomino 3. Great blues band there, long in the tooth. Tan Yourself up next with The Jacaranda.

And there you heard from one of our most popular and most loved performers there, Troy Cassadaly, with Good Woman's Love. He brought this song out a long time back and it is still so popular on the airwaves. Before that, you heard from the Wet Whistles. Hey, what a name for a band. And Do a Little Damage. And Tan Yourself started us off with the Jacaranda. Now I've got Woolshed and Hold On. So, hold on.

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1: And I'm Lester.
0: And together we're the Shelley Jones Band. And you're listening to Gaz's Country on Triple B FM 89.1 in the beautiful Barossa Valley, South Australia.

That was Gene Bradley Fisk there with The Blood of the Rambler. Gene Bradley Fisk has been for decades bringing us his music, and for the last decade or so has been bringing us radio programs to make sure that throughout Australia and the world, people can enjoy Aussie country music. Thanks very much, Gene, for that. And moving right along, right now I have Andy Penko, and here he is with The Lone Drover.

There we heard from Shane Murphy and Whiskey Sunrise. Before that, Brad Butcher and Out of Our Hands. That was a duet with Helen Shanahan. Coming up next, I have got the band Copperline, and here they are with Lonesome Barstool Lady.

0: it's torn apart. The folks who call it home are here to stay.
1: Balladeer extraordinaire there, Dean Perrott with Big Things in a Small Town. Before that, you heard from Brooke Seabrook and Took My Town Away. Now, I've got Felicity Urquhart and Josh Cunningham, and here they are with Joy Roller.

just heard from Benson Manor there with Family Days. And before that, James Johnson with We Grew Up On. Now I've got Charlie Adams, and here he is with It's a Good Life.

Katie Beth Mim there with You Ain't No Cowgirl. Before that, Josie with Down Here. Now I've got Laura Frank, and here she is with We Won't Stop Runnin'.

And from right here in South Australia, you just heard from Matt Ward, and he was singing about A Place to Stay. Before that, Luke O'Shea, along with his band The Medicine Wheel, and there they were, Praying for Rain, something we do a fair bit of here in Australia. Now, coming up, before we go, you're going to hear from D. Henry Fenton and A Waltz Around the Truth. So now I'm going to take the opportunity to say goodbye. So until next week, when you can tune in for more Aussie Country,

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3: Hi, this is Olive May, and this is my new single, Country Songs. I wrote this song at the end of 2023, just before I went to my very first Tamworth Country Music Festival, because I thought I really needed my very own proper country song to take with me. I've had a lot of well-meaning people tell me how I should be living my life, but once I remembered who I was and what I wanted when I was a kid and started living my life for no one else, well, that's when things started getting really good. And this song's about that.

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G'day, I'm Tom from the Barossa Kiwanis. 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

0: magic.
1: Thank you. 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
2: Mozart's Don Giovanni, in dazzling 1950s-inspired staging, begins its 2026 national tour with its premiere at the Brossa Arts Centre in Tanunda on Friday the 17th and Saturday the 18th of July. A fantastic way to celebrate the 50th anniversary of South Australia's state opera. 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

0: Yes, good afternoon. Johnny Walker with you. Strictly Music. And, usual pop scene and that. And, might chuck in a bit of comedy today. You never know. The weather here, looking at the temperature at the moment in the beautiful Barossa, we're looking at a 12.5, feels like 9.5. Today's outlook, mostly sunny with a few cloudy patches, a 13 and a 3 overnight. So, not bad there. If you're going through the Mount Lofty Ranges for the Monday, partly cloudy, winds east 15 to 20 kilometres, becoming light in the late afternoon, then becoming east 15 to 20 kilometres in the evening. Back to the Barossa, the humidity is 74%, the dew point is 7.9 and steady. Winds are east 15 kilometres an hour, and wind gusts are up to 22 kilometres an hour. Rain since 9 a.m. is nil, and rain in the last hour is nil. The barometric pressure is 1032.4 and steady. A chance of rain is 5%, amount of rain is 1 mil. Fire danger rating is zero, and UV index is low. So not bad there, I'd say. on the turntable, we got Pro Called Harem there and Salty Dog and Daddy Cool on the other one and Bomb Bomb. So,
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1: Pastor Ludwig Kagel led the first Germans to the Barossa in 1843. A memorial stands over his gravesite in the Langmile Lutheran Churchyard, Tananda.
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0: Yes, Donovan Philip Leach there, and Colours, yeah, out of 65, so a pretty good one there from him. Yeah, not bad. Muddy Waters before that, out of 63, and You Shook Me, so yeah, not a bad one there. 1970, Simon and Garfunkel and El Condor Pasa, yeah, pretty good one. 1966, Trombones Unlimited, and the Phoenix Love theme there. And that was from the motion picture there, which starred Jimmy Stewart, The Flight of the Phoenix. I think they'd done a revamp of that picture. Yeah. 1970, Nanette, New Zealand Lass and Flying Machine. 1983, Mike Oldfield and Moonlight Shadow. Vocal there by Maggie Riley. So a pretty good one there. 1962, Bernard Cribbins and Right Said Fred. Yeah, not bad, not bad. 1961, Raoul Donna and You Don't Know What You've Got Until You Lose It. And 1969, Pro Called Heron there, Gary Brooker and Keith Reed, their composition, and A Salty Dog. So, yeah, not bad. And one you heard before, 1978, Susie Quattro and Chris Norman there, and Stumbling In. So, not bad ones there, I suppose. Right, what do we got? No, we've done that. So, yeah, it's we'll move on to this. Triple BFM 89.1. It's 3:38 here, and has moved up a little bit, the temperature, 12.7. So made it what it said today. So yeah.
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3: Yeah, so I think we'll have a little bit of Hal Roach, eh? I hope I got it right.
4: We are proud to present Ireland's international comedian, a man who has brought joy and laughter to people all over the world. Ladies and gentlemen, would you please welcome Hal Roach.
5: You are wonderful, wonderful. I had more people at my wedding. Good evening, ladies and gentlemen. I come to you from the Emerald Isle, the Island of Smiles. We're here tonight to celebrate the beauty that lies in our heritage of Irish humour. We laugh at ourselves. And we're the envy of the world for our ability to be able to laugh at ourselves, which is a great thing. This fellow Doolin, a friend of mine, he bought himself a jigsaw puzzle. You know these jigsaw puzzles? Talk to me. You do? Good. You can talk to me. I'm friendly. A jigsaw puzzle, yes. 8 pieces. It took him 9 months to put it together. And he thought it was terrific. And Murphy said, "What's terrific about that?" And he said, "Well, on the box it said 4 to 6 years. You like that, don't you? It's a good one. Write it down. Write it down. A good one. Oh, yes. I met Flanagan the other day, by the way, a happy man. I said, "You're a happy man." He said, "I am." I said, "Why are you so happy?" Well, he said, "The income tax people have been after me for 20 years, driving me mad, trying to get money out of me, driving me crazy with worry." But he said, "This morning, I got a letter from them, and it said, final notice." So he said, "Thank God, I won't be hearing from them again." Write it down, a good one. I mean, I'm sure that most of you have been to Jury's Hotel in Dublin, where I've been working for the last 27 years. I recognise a lot of you, I really do. I really do. You're wonderful. But you know, there's a taxi rank across the street, adjacent. That's a lovely word. Adjacent. Yeah, it means near. Yes, adjacent. to the hotel, and there's a taxi driver called Flanagan. Now, people love this man. He's an enigma. They're willing to stand in line for hours to ride in his taxi. Why would they want to do that? Well, I'll tell you why. Because he makes them laugh. God gives people a very special gift when he gives them the ability to make people laugh. Isn't that true? Yes, it is. It's true. That's true. That's true. And this fellow, Flanagan, has the charisma to tell a great story. I believe he had five American women in his cab one day, and they were discussing men they had met all over the world. And this lady said, "We reckon Irishmen are the third greatest romantic lovers in the world. And we reckon the first and second are Jewish men and cowboys." She said, "What's your name?" And he said, "Hopalong Goldberg." Write it down. Good one. Come in a bit near, sir. Come in here. Do you know what he said to me one day? He said, "What do you call a woman who knows where her husband is every night?" I said, "What?" He said, "A widow." For God's sake, write it down before you forget it. Casey and Flanagan were trying to get... They're on the farm and they're trying to get this mule, into the barn. But the mule's ears are too long and they can't get the mule in. And Casey said, "It's no good. We'll have to raise the roof of the barn." Are you with me now? You are. And Flanagan said, no. He says, "We'll dig a trench. That's what we'll do." And Casey said, "Don't be stupid. It's his ears are too long, not his legs." Write it down. Old Paddy McGinty, back in County Cork, 80 years old, and he was on his deathbed, God help us. And he called the son upstairs and he said to the son, "I want you to go and get me the Protestant minister." And the son said, "Are you mad? You're a Catholic. Why would you want the Protestant minister?" He said, "I want the Protestant minister." But he said, "Dad, you can't. You're a Catholic." And the old man said, "It's me dying wish. Get me the Protestant minister." So, I'm sorry for laughing. I know the ending of this. Listen. It's a good one. So the son went away and got the Protestant minister. And the minister went into the bedroom and converted the old man. He did. And he's now a Protestant. And coming down the stairs, going out the front door, the minister met Father Murphy dashing into the house. And he said, "Father Murphy, you're too late. He's a Protestant now." So the old the priest ran up the stairs and he said, "Paddy, in the name of God, were you out of your mind? A good Catholic all your life and suddenly on your deathbed you become a Protestant. Why did you do that?" And the old man said, "Well, if somebody had to go, it's better to be one of them than one of us." Come on now, write it down, a good one. I just moved into a new house in Dublin and the walls are so thin. One day I opened the oven in the kitchen and the fella next door was dipping his bread in our gravy. Would you believe that? But you know, it's funny that today we live in a world where there are little fears in cities. And it's all over the world. It's just not America, but it's everywhere. I was in London recently, by the way. Tough town, London. Oh, yes. I passed a convent there called Our Lady of Ammunition. I phoned Dial-A-Prayer. They told me to go to hell. In my room, by the way, in my room, there's a Bible, and I opened the Bible, and it's written, it says, "If you're an alcoholic, phone this number." And I did. It was a liquor store. I keep horses myself back in Dublin. I've 9 of them.
3: Yeah, I reckon we'll leave it at that, eh? And yeah, not bad. Our roach there, and yeah, pretty good. Right, we're looking at 11 minutes past 4 o'clock here. 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

0: Yeah, Bobby Helms out of 58, and You Are My Special Angel. Pretty good one there from him. Yeah. Right, the others we had there. 1971, Daddy Cool and Eagle Rock, Russ Wilson composition. First time this one on Triple B, 1964, the Red Onion Jazz Band and My Baby. Yeah. Something different. Yeah. 1983, Spandau Ballet and Communication, Gary Kemp composition there. 1979, An American Dream, which includes Indians too. The Dirt Band. I think they were called the Nitty Gritty Dirt Band. They changed it to the Dirt Band. Yeah. 1979, Racy, Boy Oh Boy, a pretty good one there from them. 1980, George Benson, Give Me the Night. Rod Templeton wrote that one. 1983, Grace, Manhattan. Yeah, not a bad one there, something different. Now, 1958, Tommy Edwards and the Morning Side of the Mountain. 69, Red Rubber Ball, The Circle, written by Paul Simon. 1984, Jimmy Barnes and Daylight. 1966, Cliff Bennett, Gotta Get You Into My Life, Lennon McCartney composition. And so some pretty good ones there on Triple B. And of course we had Hal Roach there back a bit. Yeah, so not bad. Yeah, pretty good really. Right, we'll have this one.
1: 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This is Chloe C. Are you a talented musician or part of a band looking for your big break? 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
1: I love that music. 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Triple.

Yes, Jonathan Charm, Jonathan Richmond there, and the Modern Lovers and Egyptian Reggae there, out of 77. 1985, The Far Corporation and Stairway to Heaven, from their 12-inch LP, their Division 1. Right, Jimmy Page had something to do with that, and Robert Plant. Ooh, yeah, interesting. 1963, Edie Gourmet there, Blame It on the Bossa Nova. 1969, Paul Revere and the Raiders, featuring Mark Lindsay and Let Me. 1965, Thane Russell and Three. English group there, never done much else. I think they just had that single and an LP, and Security. That was an Otis Redding composition there. 1985, Broken Wings, Mr. Mister, and that was written by R. Page and S. George and J. Lang there, and that's from their 12-inch LP there, Welcome to the Real World. So not bad there. And 1965, a classic there, Tony Bennett and Candy Kisses. Pretty good there. 1986, Genesis and Into Deep, from the film Mona Lisa. A. Banks, Phil Collins and M. Rutherford wrote that one. So not bad there. Well, time for me to go. Stick around for Dig the Beat. At 6 o'clock. So until then, for me, it's bye.

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Yes, good evening and welcome to Dig the Beat. Johnny Walker with you up to 10 o'clock. The usual pop scene, some you've heard, some you haven't heard. Quite a few requests there at 6:30. And Booker T there getting us going. Time is tight. Promo. Pardon me. On the turntable, got Artie Kaplan there with the theme from The Victors. And the other one is Charles Albertine with The Long Ships. So we'll get going with them, eh?

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0: Yes, Blue Mink. Blue Mink. And out of 1970 there. And, yeah, great instrumental. Mm. 1962, Helen Shapiro and Keep Away From Other Girls. Hillard and a Bacharach composition there. And, of course, Martin Slavin there and his orchestra. She'd done quite a few songs with him, actually. Now, 1988, Phil Collins and Two of Hearts wrote that one himself with Lament Dozier. Out of the Tamla Motown mob there, yeah. 1971, Reg Lindsay and Armstrong. The original lad is Johnny Stewart. Yeah. And we played that one there. The Village People, YMCA, a tribute there to Victor Willis, who passed away last week sometime. Yeah. So going to play a few more of the Village People tonight. So, yeah, stay tuned for them. 1983, The Romantics and Talking In Your Sleep. That's the short version. There is a long version, and that's taken from their LP, In Heat. So interesting there. And getting us going at 64, Charles Albertine from the motion picture there, the same name, The Long Ships, which starred Sidney Poitier and Richard Widmark. So very good one there. And the other 63, theme from The Victors from the motion picture there, of the same name, The Victors, and Artie Kaplan. So, and his orchestra. So, not bad, really. Produced by Jack Keller. Remember him? Yeah. Summer's Coming or something. Yeah. Yeah, so, interesting stuff. Triple B. Right. After our announcement, we'll move along to our CSA announcement. We'll move along then to request time. So stay tuned for that. It is 6:31 here, Triple BFM 89.1.
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0: Yes, interested in any of those things there, yeah, go for it. So very interesting stuff there happening around the Barossa. So, yeah. Right, move along to our first request here. This is for Doris, my wife, at St. Clair, and she won

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Hope you had a great day, the both of you. So we'll give you Celine Dion. Enjoy.

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Celine Dion there out of 98, and My Heart Will Go On from their motion picture there, Titanic. So, Olivia and Doris, we're going to happy birthday song, so

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0: Yes, Doris, I hope you enjoyed that. 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Sounds a little bit different when he does gold. So, same chap. Yeah, out of the Kingston Trio, that's the Johnny Stewart. Yeah, I think Reg Lindsay's had that bit more of a oomph to it. Yeah, because I don't think Johnny's took out here or in America. It was released out here, but never took. Yeah. After these announcements, Pearl, we'll move along to your two songs. And out of 65, I got you the Beckett Quintet and No Correspondence. And out of 67, I got you Donnie and the Good Timers there and I Could Be So Good to You. There's another name from another song, exactly that, but it's not the same song. It's different by Dennis Waterman. So, yeah. So we'll have these few announcements and then move along to yours, Pearl.
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1: Yes, Pearl, there at Allenby Gardens, Drake's actually, and no correspondence there. The Beckett Quintet out of 65, and I Could Be So Good to You. Donnie and the Good Timers out of 67. So, Pearl, enjoy.
2: Triple B.

Yes, Pearl, hope you enjoyed them. Two beauties there. never made it out here. Yeah. No correspondence there. The Beckett Quintet out of 65. And I Could Be So Good to You, Donnie and the Good Timers out of 67. So some pretty good stuff there. Triple BFM. Right, our next request coming up there is Reno and Grace there at Athelstan. Out of 66, I got you the Loving Spoonful and a few of those Nashville Cats. And out of 68, got you Never Going Back to Nashville. Ooh, on that Greyhound bus. So Reno and Grace, enjoy.

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Yes, Reno and Grace there. I hope you enjoyed them. The Loving Spoonful, a twin spin there for you. Out of 68, never going back to Nashville. Every time I see that Greyhound bus. And that was written by Johnny Stewart too. So, pretty popular guy. And of course, Nashville Cats there. Johnny Sebastian wrote that one. And out of 66. And Nashville Cats. Pretty good. Right, move along to our next one. This is for Tony at Ross Tremor. Out of 81, we got your Abba Cab and the Village People there. Out of 79, and we're in the Navy. So, Tony, enjoy.

Yes, Tony, I hope you enjoyed them. Abba Cab there, Genesis out of 81. Phil Collins, of course, up front, and the Village People there in the Navy, and that was out of 79, and I think it was Victor Willis. I think he was up front there on that one. I think he's the main singer in that group. Yeah, so a little bit of a tribute there to Victor Willis. Yeah, passed away last week, the Village People. Right, we'll move along to Charlie and Carolyn there at Radler, and out of, I think it came out around 74, 76, in between that, but I got it as 2000 from a CD. I got the actual vinyl home. We've got you walking down the road there, the Ozark Mountain Daredevils. So Charlie and Carolyn, enjoy.

0: Sorry about that. Wrong song. So we'll move on to the one that's supposed to be. Right, we'll try this one.
1: I do believe we're rolling.
2: Okay, here we go. This is no kidding.
1: Let's get serious.

0: Yes, Charlie and Carolyn there. I hope you enjoyed that one. Those are Mountain Daredevils there from their 12-inch LP. Walking Down the Road. Pretty good one. Right, after these announcements, we'll move along to yours. George and Millie there at Athelstan. Got your Donovan out of 65 and Turquoise. So stay tuned for that.
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0: Yes, pretty good one there. 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

Yes, George and Millie, I hope you enjoyed that. 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Yeah, not a bad one. Right, move along to our next one there, and this is for Andrew and Dominic there at Athelstan. Out of 84, got your Queen and Hammer to Fall. So, Andrew and Dominic, enjoy.

0: Yes. Andrew and Dominic, I hope you enjoyed that Hammer to Fall there, Queen. Yes, not a bad one. Out of 84. Right, got Ron and Janet coming up. We'll have this announcement, I think, first. Yeah. Let's see what we got. We'll have a few of these things, I reckon. Yeah. Not going too good here. Right. That's it. Okay.
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3: 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A little bit of a weather update for you here. The temperature in the beautiful Barossa at the moment is 9.8 degrees, feels like 7.3. Tomorrow's outlook is increasing sunshine but cloudy periods at 13 there and 5 degrees overnight. All right, if you're travelling through the Mount Lofty Ranges for Tuesday, partly cloudy, winds east-northeast 15 to 25 kilometres an hour and becoming light in the late evening. Back to the Barossa there, the humidity is 83%, the dew point is 7.1 and steady. Winds are east 9 kilometres an hour and steady, and wind gusts are up to 14. Rain since 9am is nil, and rain in the last hour is nil, and the barometric pressure is 1033.6 and steady. The chance of rain is 5%, amount of rain is 1 mil if possible, fire danger rating is nil, and UV index is low. So, not bad there. Right, move along for the rest of the week for you, the weekend and the following week. So the Tuesday, as I said, is mostly sunshine but with cloudy periods. 13 degrees there, 5 degrees overnight, a 5% chance of rain. Wednesday is sunshine with cloudy periods, 14 degrees there, 5 degrees overnight, 30% chance of rain and 1 mil expected. The Thursday is sunshine with cloudy periods. This is the 9th of July. 15 degrees there, 6 degrees overnight, 30% chance of rain and 1 mil expected. Friday is sunshine at first with rain developing later. 15 degrees there, 5 degrees overnight, 50% chance of rain and 1 mil. Saturday, the 11th, is the same, sunshine with rain developing. 15 degrees there, 6 degrees overnight, 90% chance of rain and 1 to 5 mil. So a little bit different there, isn't it? Yeah, right. The Sunday is sunshine with storms developing later, 90% chance of rain, 1 to 5 mil, 13 degrees there and 7 degrees overnight. The following Monday, the 13th of July, is rain, 14 there and 6 degrees overnight, 90% chance of rain and 1 mil. And the following Tuesday, the 14th of July, is the same, rain, 14 degrees there, 6 degrees overnight, 90% chance of rain and 1 mil expected. The following Wednesday is sunshine with rain developing later, 14 degrees there, 6 degrees overnight, 50% chance of rain and 1 mil expected. And the Thursday, the 16th of July, is sunshine with cloudy periods, 15 degrees there, 6 degrees overnight, 5% chance of rain and 1 mil expected. So, yeah, not bad at first, but the following week, yeah, not too good from Sunday on. Yeah, so, well, not bad. It's still winter, so got expected, I suppose. Yeah, right. The temperature here in the beautiful Barossa at the moment is 9.8 degrees. Tomorrow's outlook is sunshine with cloudy periods, but more increasing sunshine. 13 degrees there, 5 degrees overnight. You can catch up with Andrea in the morning on her show from 9 o'clock, and she will update the weather for you there. The time here in the beautiful Barossa is 7:31, and you're listening to Dig the Beat with Johnny Walker up to 10 o'clock. And of course, at the moment, it's request time.
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3: Right, we move along to Ron and Janet there at Roland Flat. And I've got you the Oreos out of, out of the 50s, I reckon they're Ron and Janet, and Crying in the Chapel. So enjoy.

Yes, hope you enjoyed that, Ron and Janet there. Beauty, Crying in the Chapel. Of course, that's the original, the Oreos, but the great voice there of Sonny Toole, and that made the hit. Yeah, so it was a big hit back then, but what I got here is out of 71, but I'm positive it came out in the late 50s, that song, so I hope you enjoyed it. Right, move along to John there at St. Clair, and he's asked for Donovan with a twin spin, both out of 66, Mellow Yellow, and Epistle to Dippy. So, John, enjoy.

Yes, John, I hope you enjoyed them. Yep, sure did. Two beauties there from Donovan, both out of 66, Mellow Yellow and Epistle to Dippy. Yeah. Right, move along to Pam there at Tanunda, and she wants Bluesology out of 65, and that was featuring Dwight Schultz. Nah, Reginald Dwight. That's it. Got it mixed up. Yeah, who is Elton John? Yeah, that's his real name, though, Reginald Dwight. Right, and Comeback Baby. So, out of 65, Pam, enjoy.

0: Yes, Pam, I hope you enjoyed that bluesology there out of 65, written by Reginald Dwight there, which is Elton John, and Comeback Baby. That was the first group he was in, I think. Yeah. Okay, move along to Ken at Tanunda, and he wants Carl Perkins out of 56 and Blue Suede Shoes. So, Ken, after these few announcements, we'll move on to yours, eh?
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Yes, Ken, out of 56 there, Cole Perkins. I think Elvis Presley done a revamp of that. Yeah, but he was the one that done it first, Cole Perkins. Yeah, and a beauty. Blue suede shoes. He done a Honey Don't, I think, too, and the Beatles had a crack at that one. Yeah, so they seem to be reviving old songs that are done in the 50s and 40s. Yeah. Not to worry there. Right, move along to our next one, and this is for Thomas there at Paradise. And we got you a Ballad of John and Yoko out of 69. So, Thomas, enjoy.

Yes, Thomas, hope you enjoyed that. The Beatles there, and The Ballad of John and Yoko, so pretty good one there, out of 69. Right, we've got a new chap that's listening tonight, Roy there at Welland, and he's asked for the twin spin of the Rolling Stones there, so we're going to get you Carol out of 2007 and Sympathy for the Devil. So, Roy, enjoy.

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2: 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We got you this one. What have we got you? Right, we'll go this one.
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Yes, Roy, hope you enjoyed that. Sympathy for the Devil, Rolling Stones, pretty long one there, nearly 7 minutes, and Carol there. So, right, move along to John at Welland, and he's asked for Jimmy Barnes there out of, what's he asked for? 685 and Working Class Man. So, John, enjoy.

Yeah, John, hope you enjoyed that. A beauty there from Jimmy Barnes, and working class man. I think he had a big hit with that. Right, Debbie at Welland, we got you out of 85. We got Duran Duran, and from the motion picture there, A View to a Kill, which was, I think, was Roger Moore that was in that one. So he done quite a few, Roger, out of the James Bond things. Yeah, so Debbie, enjoy.

Yes, Debbie, I hope you enjoyed that. Beauty there from Duran Duran. And A View to a Kill from the motion picture of the same name there. Right, move along to our last request for tonight, and this is for Brian at Trot Park, and he wanted Jerry Lee Lewis there out of 63 and Good Golly Miss Molly. So, Brian, enjoy.

0: Yes, Brian, I hope you enjoyed that. Jerry Lee Lewis and his thumping piano out of 63, and Good Golly Miss Molly. Yeah, so that ends our request for tonight. Hope everybody enjoyed their request. Yeah, real variety tonight, so pretty good, really, I'd say. Yeah, what have we now? We have, yes, I think we have this one. Where is it? Where is it? Done that one and done that one. Yes, it's that one. Right, that's the one. Okay. We're looking at 8:15 here, Triple BFM 89.1. Temperature's dropped down a little bit from 11.7 to 10. It feels like 6.5, so pretty cool out there, I'd say. Increasing sunshine for tomorrow, a few clouds around, a 13 and a 5 degrees overnight.
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0: And I'd love to rock. How about you?
1: And baby, you got what it takes.
0: Ain't that something? You dig the rock?
1: I say.
0: Cool.
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0: Oh, yeah.
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1: Double blast from the past. Double blast from the past. Double blast.

0: Yes, village people there, and you can't stop the music. Yeah, not bad. Pretty good, really, there. Out of 1980, that was. So back a bit, that one. 1971 there, back to a double blast from the past. Tongue-in-cheek there, Sugarloaf from Starship Earth, and Green-Eyed Ladies, 1970. I think that was from the same LP. Yeah. 1967, Lulu there from the To Sir With Love, from the film of the same name, written by Dee Black and Mark London. So pretty good there. 1961, Clarence Frogman Henry there, and But I Do. I don't know why I love you, but I do. Yeah, not bad. Joe South there, 1971, Rose Garden. He wrote that. The original there is Lynn Anderson. She had the big hit with it. Yeah, but yeah, he didn't do a bad job of that. Yeah. 1995, Stevie Ray Vaughan and Double Trouble there, and I'm a Tax Man. Yeah, George Harrison composition there. 1959, Dinah Washington and Brooke Benton there, and a rockin' good way to mess around and fall in love. Yeah, Shakin' Stevens and Bonnie Tyler do that, but I've dug up somebody else that does it too. I've found somebody else that does it. Probably might, no, he wrote it, so they probably would have done it that same year, but later, yeah, in 59. Right, 60, Frankie Lyman. Limon and the Teenagers and Itty Bitty Pretty One, written by Robert Byrd there, and that's Bobby Day. So interesting there. Shadows out of 62 and Wonderful Land. Ah, oh, beauty there. Lorden wrote that one. Yeah, pretty good. 1958, Frank Gehry. Yeah, he didn't write that. Princess, not a baddie. He went on to produce a few records. He did do some more recordings, but then ended up writing songs and producing some for other people. So pretty good there. Yeah. Right, what have we got on the turntable? Oh, Sick and Tired. Yeah, Chris Kenny. That's going back a bit. That one, 57. I wonder if he was the first one that done it. I think he was. Whoa, he wrote it. He wrote it. It's also done by the Pat Man, Pat's Domino. So he does a good job at too. And of course, revamped it in the 60s. There was Billy Thorpe and the Aztecs, the old Aztecs. Yeah, so pretty good there. Right, we'll have a few announcements and then move on, I reckon.
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2: There's a reason it's called the Whispering Wall, because when you whisper special messages at one end of the Barossa Reservoir Wall, they can be heard clearly at the other end, 100 metres away. It's located just outside of Williamstown.
3: Mozart's Don Giovanni, in dazzling 1950s-inspired staging, begins its 2026 national tour with the premiere at the Barossa Arts Centre in Tanunda on Friday the 17th and Saturday the 18th of July. 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

0: 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All those trips back and forth with the laundry, the dishes, the rubbish, even cleaning during the night shift. Seriously, guess you have to see it to believe it. 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

Yes, Supremes there, out of the swinging 60s, and Baby Love. Pardon me. Pretty good one there. We heard Venus there, a shocking blue one. That was the Chipmunks and the Chipettes. So something different there. Yeah. The other one we heard earlier on, Club Wigwam there, Ronnie Dawson. Not a baddie either. Wow. That was out of, what was that out of? 96. From a CD, that was. Yeah. Ozark Mountain Daredevils there, the long version, Jackie Blue. And of course, no, that's the only one we heard. Yep, that's the only one. Right. The others we heard there was Carl Winding and his orchestra out of 63 and more from the movie Mondo Khan. 1978, Susie Quattro and If I Can't Give You, Can't Give Me Love. Yeah. Daryl Hall, John Oates out of 81 and I Can't Go For That. No Can Do. Yeah. Pretty good. Short version. Yeah, they done a long version of that. Yeah. 1969, Steppenwolf, written by Mark Bonfire there. And Born to Be Wild. Ah, classic, that one. 1959, Carl Smith and All Those 10,000 Drums, written by Carl Smith and Mel Tillis. Yeah, so not a bad one there. 1978, Mancho Man, Village People, in salute there of our Willis. Yeah, who passed away last week. So I played a few of the Village People. 1979, Johnny Stewart again wrote that one. And Gold. Oh, classic, that one. Yeah. Another Village People, one out of 80, and Magic Night. And that's from the Can't Stop the Music LP there. Yeah, pretty good. Yeah. Sorry about that one. 53, Gene Kelly there, Singing in the Rain, from the picture of the same name. Couple of hiccups on that one. Yeah. And Chris Kenner out of 57 and Sick and Tired. So pretty good one there, I'd say. Yeah. Right. Mindbenders from To Sir With Love, that movie. And It's Getting Harder All the Time.

0: Yeah, mind benders there, and it's getting harder all the time. Yeah, not bad. Well, for me, time to go. Hope everybody enjoyed the show and the 3 to 5 one. And catch you next week, 6 to 11. Dig the beat, and of course, requests and stuff like that. So, in the pop scene, and yeah, whatever. So, until then, have a nice week, a nice weekend, and I'll catch you the following Monday. Bye for now.
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acres of fire, just like a torture set a soul within me burn. I must go on along the road of no return, and though it burns me and it turns me into ashes, my whole world crashes without a place of fire.

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I've got some exciting news for you. Do you want to stay updated with all of the latest happenings, events, and programs here at Triple BFM 89.1 and across the Barossa? Well, we've got you covered. Drumroll, please. 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
1: This French champagne.
0: Domestic.
1: So good for the brain.
2: That's what I was gonna say.
0: You know, you're a brilliant fellow.
2: Why, thank you.
0: Pick up, Jack. But please don't eat that glass, my friend. Have you heard about dear Blanche? Got run down by an avalanche.
2: No.
0: Oh, don't worry. She's a game girl, you know. Got up and finished fourth.
2: The kid's got guts.
0: Having a nice time? Grab a line.
1: Have you heard the Mimsy star?
0: What now?
1: She got pinched in the Astor bar.
0: Just again, eh?
1: She was stoned.
0: Well, did you ever?
1: Never.
3: What a swell party this is.
0: Hey, check out that.
2: That's a lovely dress. Do you think I could talk her out of it?

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0: gentlemen, Mr. Cy Coleman.
1: We'll keep rolling.
2: Okay. 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
1: You need more of them earphones? Yeah, we're hearing plenty of them in here.
2: Oh, okay.
1: But if you want more on the earphones, we'll give it to you.
2: Yeah, give me a little. Give me. Turn them up.
1: Okay, you got it. 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We're rolling.

0: seemed like one of those notes in that piano.
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2: Not David, hell.
0: Okay, here we go. This will be four. That was another one, David.
2: He's getting crazy. I'm telling you.
0: He's the Mad Viking. He's been pretty good.

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1: You're with Wayne Phillips as well, part of the Australian Cricketers Association Masters visit to the Barossa. 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

got a Lincoln motor and it's really souped up. 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Got 8 cylinders and uses them all. 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With a 4-barrel carb and a dual exhaust, with 4 living gears you can really get lost. 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The moon and the stars was shining bright. We was driving up Grapevine Hill, passing cars like they was standing still. All of a sudden, in a wink of an eye, a Cadillac sedan passed us by and said, boys, it's a mark for me. By then, the taillight was all you could see. Now, the fellas ribbed me for being behind, so I thought I'd make the Lincoln unwind. Took my foot off the gas, and man alive, I shoved it on down into overdrive. Wound it up to 110, my speedometer said that I hit top end. My foot was glued like lead to the floor. That's all there is, and there ain't no more. Now the boys all thought, lost my sense, and telephone poles looked like a picket fence. They said, slow down, I see spots, the lines on the road just looked like dots. Took a corner, sideswiped the truck, crossed my fingers just for luck. My fenders was clicking the guardrail post, the guy beside me was white as a ghost.

Back when I started to gain on that Cadillac, knew it could catch him, I thought it could pass. Don't you know by then we'd be low on gas. We had flames coming from out of the side. You could feel the tension, man, what a ride. 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And that cat, he pulled over and let us by. Now all of a sudden she started knocking him down in the dip. 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Red light was blinking, the cops was after my hot rod Lincoln. 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

Hello, Frank here. You won't believe the lengths the team at Tanunda Lutheran Home will go to ensure you get the best attention and support. Like the new robots. That's right, automated carts to take care of some of the boring stuff. All those trips back and forth with the laundry, the dishes, the rubbish, even cleaning during the night shift. Seriously, guess you have to see it to believe it. Tanunda Lutheran Home. 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

0: Oh, well, I saw a crazy chick running down the street. I said, who, pretty baby, why the ready beat? She said, wow, why squirrel, don't you dig the scene? Daddy Cool's a playing on that music machine. Daddy who?
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Well, good morning, good morning, good morning. If you want to know what that is, that's the Clovers with Love Potion number 9. I'm Andy, this is Ozmania, and welcome to NAIDOC Week. And I've got, several Indigenous artists sprinkled through my playlist today. But I'm going to start off with, Mitch Tambo and Move Your Feet.

And that was Mitch Tambo and Regan with Great Southern Land. We had Mitch Tambo, Lee Kernaghan and Isaiah Brace with Come Together, and we had Mitch Tambo with Move Your Feet. And yes, this is Andy Zosmania and I'm here till 12 o'clock. And right now we're going to go with some John Farnham and Baby Without You.

0: And that's John Farnham there. I can do anything, so long in love and baby without you.
1: Hey there, musical artist. This is Chloe C. Are you a talented musician or part of a band looking for your big break? 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